0: cabeza de ratón.
1: A toda radio. A toda radio.
2: Good times. There's just something about her.

Flipping through my memories. Memories just make it hard. I don't remember leaning in. It was you first. Everything you're telling me. Telling me you're half a heart. Running with the other half. Got a head.